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0: to you. Hey, welcome to Monday. Here it is, the 10th of August, and man, oh man, an awful lot of stuff went on this weekend. I hope you were able to check it out. Hope you had a great weekend as well. I know that Celia was very, very busy this weekend, so was Joelle, as far as, like, there was the New River Beach Sand Sculpture Competition. Amazing. I was out of town for all of that, so it was great to see the competition. Lots of people turned out, even though the date had to be switched from Saturday to the Sunday, but nice job, and beautiful artwork as well. We'll share about that a little bit later on, and let's see here. Celia was also at the Jonas Brothers concert, and with the Arkells, we sent some of our listeners up to the show, and I hope that they enjoyed it as well. Let's see here. What else is going on? So much, actually. I saw that Celia was also at the Flavors Ice Cream in Grand Bay for NB's Got Talent, and the winners were announced, and it's very, very cool for sure. And it came down to Hope King, as well as, let's see here, Hope King, Lainey Ross, and the winner was Zara Mohammed, and a very talented young lady, and all three of those ladies actually are very good. I've heard them sing, and they did great. So big thanks to Flavors Ice Cream and Off the Hook Takeout for putting on a great event, and congrats to our winners, and big thanks to everyone that participated as well. Got lots of fun on the way for you today. Let's see, our Monday morning thought of the day says this: you have brains in your head, you have feet in your shoes, you can steer yourself any direction you choose. You're on your own, and you know what you know, and you are the one who'll decide where to go. What's that rhyming pattern? That's right. It's from Dr. Seuss from Oh, the Places You'll Go. It's going to be, weather-wise, it's going to be a bit of a mixed bag here. We've got sunshine today. It'll be 18 near the coast. Inland temperatures up to about 27, but of course, it's going to be muggy. It'll feel like 32. In the uptown right now, it's a little overcast and foggy, but the temperature is 14. We've got lots to get to today. Our question of the day on our Facebook is this: what's a movie that everyone needs to see? And from this, I think I'm going to also make my my watching list for winter. Yes, I said the W word. I did. Also, I got some fun stories on the way for today. A mom and dad just tried to pull off a robbery using the most unexpected accomplice that you've ever heard of. So wait till you hear where they tried to stash the loot. I'll tell you all about that and more as we get this day underway. It's Mornings with Dennis here on K100. Reach out anytime with the Leon Celebration Line. The number is 658-5000. Here we go, 14 Uptown, 612. Good Monday to you.
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0: 6:19, Monday, the 10th of August. Here we are. Here are some reasons for you to celebrate today. Today is actually Lazy Day. Now, if you were at the sand sculpture competition and you worked really, really hard, because I know that that sand is heavy, maybe you're tired and you're taking a day for you. So finally, a holiday that actually asks absolutely nothing of you. In fact, you don't even have to celebrate it. That's the point. Today's also Spoil Your Dog Day. Extra treats, extra belly rubs, and maybe let them sleep on your side of the bed. But let's be honest. They do what they want anyway. We're going to be talking about pets in our Vogue Optical web poll question a little bit later on, so stay tuned for that. Today's also vlogging day, because apparently the world needs to know what you had for breakfast, and I'm guilty of that. I love taking pictures of food, and that's just what I do, so I apologize. Today's also World Lion Day. Rawr. It's a day to celebrate the king of the jungle, although my cat would argue that he's the king of the jungle. That's Miles I'm referring to, of course. And it's also National S'mores Day. Today's the perfect excuse to build a campfire, roast up some marshmallows, and make a delicious gooey mess. Or if you can't have a fire, well then, microwave it, because, well, it's still yummy. It was on today's date back in 1948 that Candid Camera actually made its TV debut. It was originally called Candid Microphone, basically the original hidden camera show before everyone started filming everything with their phones. Now, on our social pages today, I want to know, what is a movie that everyone needs to see? This is one of them. It was on today's date back in 1960. Ocean's 11 hit movie theaters. Now, it starred the Rat Pack, which was Frank Sinatra, Sammy Davis Jr., and Dean Martin. Now, the story is about 11 guys, one big heist, and enough coolness to fill a casino. Very, very good show. And, of course, it was revamped, if you will, with George Clooney and Brad Pitt and a whole bunch of other stars, too. So, Ocean's 11. Today's date, 1960. Michael Jackson released his album Off the Wall, today's date, 1979, that helped launch him into stardom, which, of course, featured the song Don't Stop Till You Get Enough. Mama say, mama say, mama mokosa. Yeah, that one. It was on today's date, 1984. This is another great film that you need to check out if you haven't already. Red Dawn, Patrick Swayze, Charlie Sheen. It opened up on today's date in 84, and it became one of the first ever movies released with the PG-13 rating. Great show. I loved it. Let's hear. Today's date, 1985. More Michael Jackson news. He paid $47.5 million for the Beatles song catalog, which include 251 songs that were written by John Lennon and Paul McCartney. I mean, talking about shopping. Today's date, 2008, Michael Phelps won his first of 8 gold medals at the Olympics in Beijing, and he smashed his own world record in the 400-meter individual medley. And then finally, on today's date in 2023, Jennifer Aniston confirmed that she and David Schwimmer actually had mutual crushes while filming Friends. What was her explanation? She says, well, we just let it play out on TV. There's some reasons for you to celebrate the day. Today is the 10th of August. There's some cool things that happened on today's date. And mainly sunny today, high of 18 near the coast. Inland temp's going to get up to about 27, but it'll feel like 32. 14 in the uptown right now. Bruno Mars on the way. 6:23, good day.
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Big song on the charts right now, Tame Impala with a Jenny remix of Dracula. 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
1: Kim Kardashian wants to outdo Taylor Swift's wedding? Well, according to reports, that's true. Taylor's wedding costs around $30 million, and apparently Kim Kardashian's looking at numbers thinking, cute. Kim allegedly wants her wedding to be bigger, more glamorous, and packed with even more famous people. So the only problem, her boyfriend Lewis Hamilton actually hasn't even yet proposed. Well, speaking of another married couple, Zendaya and Tom Holland actually are taking a year off. So the newly married couple want to focus on family life, raising their kids away from the spotlight. So that means less Hollywood, more diapers. That's one way to take a break for sure, especially with Spider-Man, Brand New Day, doing so well in the movie theaters. And finally, Taylor Swift's cats allegedly aren't happy about sharing their home with Travis Kelce's dog. Sources say Taylor and Travis they're doing great. Ironically, it's the animals that are having the hardest time blending their families. So the humans, they figured it out very, very easily. But the dog wants to play every minute of every day, and the cats want peace and quiet and their own personal space. So it's like watching three tiny divas trying to negotiate a peace treaty, for sure. And there's your first Hollywood Buzz. Next one coming up, 8:40. Coming up, though, for you, I've got a story about a mom and a dad who tried to pull off a robbery using the most unexpected accomplice you've ever heard of. Wait till you hear where they tried to hide the loot. That wild story is on the way in less than 10 right here on K100. Shaboozy next.
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0: I know lots of moms and dads that are really, really great parents. In fact, it almost seems like that is what they were destined to do. And I mean that in a very, very good way. But right now, I want to tell you about some people that are on the opposite end of that spectrum.
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0: Well, I'm going to tell you about Jawan and Jeanette Reinhardt. They're a couple in Ohio, and it turns out they were big fans of Pokemon, so you can kind of guess where that's going. They were caught at a local Target store, which was and they were using a very unusual accomplice to pull off their heist. What was it? They were using their own baby. That's right. They allegedly used the infant and the baby's car seat to try and stash and smuggle out 94 Pokemon cards. I mean, talk about a legendary distraction tactic, right? But the grand plan didn't last long. Officers swooped in, caught them in the parking lot, and booked them for organized retail crime and larceny. And as for the loot, well, the 94 cards were valued at just under $500. Of course, the baby was safe and safely handed over to a friend, while the parents got a front row seat to the ultimate real-life game changer. Turns out the only thing they ended up catching was, well, a pair of shiny wrist bracelets. That's right, handcuffs. Do you know any good parents? Do you know any bad parents? Well, I won't ask you to elaborate any further, but just think about them for just a moment's time, and let's all strive to be the good parents, okay? It's going to be a pretty decent day today. Mainly sunny, highs near 18 along the coast. Inland temperatures up to about 27, but it'll feel like 32. On our social pages today, I want to know, what's a movie that absolutely everybody needs to see? Let's make a list here this morning, and I'm going to add this to my winter watch list. Yes, I'm looking ahead. I've got to get some movies. But it was on today's date back in 1960, that Ocean's 11 with Frank Sinatra, Dean Martin, and Sammy Davis Jr. opened up. And it's a classic show. Also, Red Dawn with Patrick Swayze and Charlie Sheen opened today's date in 1984. Great movies indeed. So tell me on our social pages, what's a movie everyone needs to see? We'll chat about that after 8 o'clock. Rihanna, Don't Stop the Music, coming up next, K100.
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0: That's Olivia. Sorry, Olivia Dean on K100, St. John's Perfect Music Mix. I was going to say Rodrigo, but we've got a lot of Olivias for sure. Oh, let's talk about the Jonas Brothers.
1: I'm a sucker for you.
0: The Jonas Brothers and the Arkells were at the Medivis Stadium in Moncton on the weekend, and what a great show. Saturday night, they completely rocked the place. And Celia was there, and she got to meet up with one of her cohorts and co-workers at the K94.5, also in Moncton. But so this is pretty cool. If you were at the show, you would have seen this. The frontman for the Arkells, the opening band, great band, by the way. Max Kerman, he opened up for the Jonas Brothers on Saturday night at the show. And what was he wearing? St. John Sea Dogs jersey. Now, earlier last week when I was on vacation, I happened to go to Exit 98, which is a new thrift shop on King Street. And I saw some really cool things. Well, the jersey that Max was wearing at the show, it's believed that he actually bought that at that shop, Exit 98, last year when the Arkells played Area 506 last year. So not exactly the safest fashion choice when you're walking into Moncton Wildcats territory, but this is actually pretty good. Max actually later posted on Facebook that maybe the jersey wasn't the best Moncton strategy, writing, I thought I was making friends in Moncton with the jersey. Oops, but great to see you all. But hey, Max, you're welcome anytime in St. John. But even on Moncton's biggest stage, St. John did manage to find a way to steal the show. And I've saw lots of photos, lots of video clips, and it looks like the Arkells and the Jonas Brothers, that was a bang-up show. So Celia's got a couple of pictures of the pre-party that they hosted with the 360 booth, partnering up with K94.5 in Moncton as well. So great show. I can't wait to see what other great acts are going to be coming our way as well. On the way for you in just a couple of moments' time, we've got our birthdays and anniversaries coming up, so make sure you get yours in. 658-5000, that's the Leon Celebration Line. We're going to slice up the cake in about 9 minutes right here on K100. They're back. Lunchtime barbecues at Bobby's Hospice every Friday this summer.
2: Yay!
0: 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Barbecue is from 11:30 to 1. 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

0: That's Somber on K100, St. John's Perfect Music Mix. On the way, I've got a little bit of Alex Warren coming up for you as well. Another big artist. Let's see here, celebrating birthdays for the 10th of August, starting off with Kylie Jenner, a cosmetics mogul, reality TV royalty, and an influencer that's officially ringing in the last year of her roaring 20s. Kylie Jenner turning 29 today. Angie Harmon, great actress. Actually, we found her first in Law & Order, and she absolutely owned the screen in Rizzoli & Isles. Celebrating today, birthday number 54. Check out Rizzoli & Isles. It's actually a pretty good show, too. Justin Theroux, known for The Leftovers and screenwriting chops, and he's a talented Hollywood star. It's hitting double nickels today. Double nickels? Yeah, 55. Michael Bivins, R&B legend. He laid down the soundtrack of the 90s as a founding member of both New Edition and Belle Biv DeVoe. He's the Biv in Belle Biv DeVoe. He turns 58 today. Antonio Banderas, a legendary actor who brought us the swashbuckling Puss in Boots, as well as Zorro. He's got lots of other great shows, too. He turned 66 today. And Rosanna Arquette, one of her earlier roles was Desperately Seeking Susan, all the way up to Pulp Fiction. She's an award-winning actress and just really, really great. Go check out her back catalog, too. Rosanna Arquette turned 67 today. I also want to say, for friends locally that are celebrating, I want to say happy birthday to Andrea Saunders. Hope your day is fantastic. And, of course, we want to say...
1: Happy birthday, feel the love, stay spilling over, shining through. Another year of something magic, another year of you.
0: Lots of sunshine today near the coast. We'll see temperatures around the mark of 18. Inland temperatures around 27, but it's going to feel like 32. In the uptown right now, a little bit more sunshine than we had about 10 minutes ago. It is 15 right here at K100 Studios. Alex Warren next.
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0: They're back. 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
0: 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Barbecue is from 11:30 to 1. 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
1: I guess for now you've got the last laugh.

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1: Here's your K100 weather. It'll be mainly sunny today. We'll see highs of 18 near the coast. Inland temperatures up to about 27, but it'll feel like 32. We've got clouds and fog moving in late this evening. We'll see an overnight low of 16. Tomorrow, mainly cloudy. There is a chance of showers in the afternoon. We'll see a high of 22. It'll feel like 27. Then we have a mix of sun and cloud and a high of 26 for Wednesday.
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0: Big one for Tegan and Sarah from a few years ago, and that's Closer on K100, St. John's Perfect Music Mix. Big one for Rosé and Bruno Mars as well with Appetit. Sabrina Carpenter, Manchild, on the way for just in just a couple of moments' time as well. Well, Friday and all through our weekend, we were asking in our Vogue Optical web poll question, if you were considering possibly a zero-emission vehicle for your next car or your truck purchase, zero emissions being electric. And there's been some new headway that's been made over the last little while, of course, with rebates and government kickbacks. Sales of zero-emission vehicles actually soared about 20% in May. And according to Stats Canada, there's more than 18,000 that have been sold across the country. And now the amount of sales have actually been rising pretty quickly ever since the federal government revived and brought back the consumer rebates for electric vehicles. So that was our question on Friday. Are you going to be considering an electric or a zero emission vehicle for your next one? Lots of great comments on our Facebook post, and I thank you for those. 23 of those that participated in the poll, 23.5% said yes, but the majorities were no, and that was at just over 76.5% right there. So thanks so much for your input on that. And here's what we're talking about today. And if you saw the post on Facebook, a little graphic, it has a kitty cat and a doggy dog. And the question is, should pets be allowed at selected restaurants? Here's why we're asking this. There's a story that just came out recently, and this is good news for dog owners in Hong Kong. There's a decades-old rule that's been relaxed, and it now allows dogs to join their owners at more than just more than 900 approved restaurants. Big deal. It's a very big deal, actually. So Hong Kong's actually allowing pets from on some ferries and trains, and they're even permitting pet visits at hospitals for palliative care patients, which, of course, we all know that that's a wonderful thing. But apparently, dogs need table manners, too. So some owners are taking their pups to what they're calling dog dining etiquette classes before they actually head out for dinner. So there's our question today. Should pets be allowed at selected restaurants? And I love the comments. Rachel says, I'm just giggling at the image of trying to bring any of my cats to a restaurant, and partially because I have a picture of a cat and a dog that I posted. But thanks for that, Rachel. Susan says, not inside, but outside patio for sure. Emily says, it depends. Service animals, absolutely, 100%. If there's a patio, yes, but an inside restaurant would be so easy for staff to bump into or step on pets while trying to make their way around. Plus, if you get animals in closed spaces, there's always going to be dog fights and improperly trained dogs. I fully agree with that. She says, I definitely wouldn't take either of my dogs inside a restaurant, but I would take my Australian Shepherd on a patio. She says, my Newfoundland St. Bernard is just too big to even consider. I get that. I'm with you there. You know, any space that's wide open or it's a patio or they've got lots of fresh air blowing through, I say yes, absolutely, and I love pets. I truly do. But if it's a smaller restaurant and maybe closed space, I would say probably not. But I love pets, especially when I go to places like Picaroons and all the. So join the conversation. Let me know. Should pets be allowed at selected restaurants? That's our question on our Vogue Optical web poll question. And of course, it's brought to you each day by
1: Vogue Optical. Your second pair is free.
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0: That's the latest one for Canadian artist Talk. Time Machine on K100 on the way for you. Taylor Swift. Why was I saying Tyler? Taylor Swift. Blank Space coming up for you. Just a moment. It's Monday. You know, there's my excuse. I'm sticking to it. What are you doing on Thursday night? I was just looking at the long range forecast, and it looks like it's going to be pretty decent. We've got a chance of showers tomorrow, but Wednesday, Thursday, Friday looking pretty good, and temperatures are in the mid to high 20s. Thursday night in particular, it looks like it's going to be about 24, but we'll see how it turns out. You just never know how the weather is going to end up until you get like 24 hours away from it. But I'd like to invite you out this Thursday evening. It's going to be at Premier Trailer at 174 Palmer Brook Road, just off the highway, and it's a really, really a great spot for you to go to. I bought my utility trailer there, and I made some great friends out there, and Terry and Wally, we've had them in here recording commercials. Great guys. I hung out with them at the car show at Rockwood Park last year, and really looking forward to this. This is their open bike night. Now, of course, Palmer Brook Road, those residents out there at Premier Trailer are also dealers for CF Moto. So they want you to come out and check out the latest in their latest offerings for CF Moto motorcycles, of course. But if you happen to have a motorcycle, if you ride, you've got some friends that ride, they want you to come on out and check this out. There's going to be a group ride at the end of the evening. There's going to be music. I'll be there with karaoke. So come on out and polish up the vocal cords and get ready to sing a tune, and I'll be singing some stuff as well. So you come on out so I don't have to sing. How about that? Let's just put it that way. But it all gets underway 5:30 until 8 o'clock, and then after all the formalities are done, then we're all going to roar up on our bikes. We're going to go for a ride around the community and just have a great time. So great way to meet some like-minded folks, people that love motorcycles. So bring out your cruiser, your sport bike, your touring bike, or even a trike if you have one. I love trikes too, or even the Can-Am Spiders, or even the Slingshot. I call that the Batmobile. I'd love to take one of those for a rip for sure. So come on out. It's going to be a good time this Thursday, August 13th, 5:30 till 8, 170 Palmer Brook Road out in Quispamsis. Barbecue, great music, awesome bikes, and it's all happening at Premier Trailer. So we'll see you there. On the way for you next up, Taylor Swift, Blank Space, K100.
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0: Hozier on K100, St. John's Perfect Music Mix. Okay, so I had some news earlier in the first Hollywood Buzz about Tom Holland and Zendaya. Of course, they were starring together in the brand new Spider-Man film, which is still in theaters. And you know what? It's still just killing it at the box office. In fact, it's the number one movie in the box office, even still a couple of weeks after being released. It's now brought in over $1.6 billion worldwide ever since being released. Now, I'm going to make a confession here. This is the first Tom Holland Spider-Man movie that I've seen, okay? Because I was really kind of stuck on Tobey Maguire, and I really liked him in the role. I thought he was great, kind of funny, but whatever. But you get stuck on something, and you find it hard to move on. I wasn't ready to move into some of the newer Spider-Man movies. And the animated series, it wasn't my cup of tea. So this was my first venture back into watching one of the newer Spider-Man shows. And you know what? I truly, truly loved it. So I think I'm going to have to dig back a little bit and do a little bit of back watching. You know what I'm talking about? So Jan and I were just kind of sitting around yesterday. It was really hot out, so we retreated to our TV room, which was nice and cool. And we just Jan picked a show that I'd never even seen the title for on Netflix. Turns out it was actually really, really good. It was called Blackwater Lane. And nobody really, as far as cast members, stood out that I really recognized. One of the guys looked familiar, but I didn't really recognize him right off the bat from anything. But I tell you what, it was a darn good show. It got us right from the opening all the way to the close, and we were like right on the edge of our seats. Blackwater Lane, Netflix, check it out. But I wanted to find out from you this morning, since I also read at the top of the morning that the original Ocean's 11 was with Frank Sinatra, Sammy Davis Jr., and Dean Martin opened up on today's date, 1960. Then fast forward a little bit, that Red Dawn with Patrick Swayze and Charlie Sheen opened in 1984. Both fantastic shows, and I think that those are a couple of movies that you really do need to watch. Since we're talking about Patrick Swayze, how about Point Break and Keanu Reeves? Maybe a little bit of a campy show, but definitely a great watch for sure. So there's two Patrick Swayze movies that I hadn't even really intended on plugging. But I wanted to know, what would you say are a couple of movies that that everyone needs to see at some point or another? A couple of really great mentions here. Steve says, Remember the Titans. That's Denzel Washington. You know what? It's been so long since I've seen that. I think I need to go back and watch it. Jessica, good morning, Jess. She says, Lord of War. Betty says, An Officer and a Gentleman, which was, I remember watching that. Fantastic show. Or she says, Million Dollar Baby. That's with Hilary Swank and Clint Eastwood. That really, truly was a great show as well. Michael says, True Lies. Some other recommendations that some friends had given to me before were Good Will Hunting. That came in on the text line. They said, please don't say my name. Good Will Hunting, that is Matt Damon and Robin Williams. Fantastic show. Really, really great. Go watch that. If you're looking for something campy and fun, Back to the Future. I'm a huge Michael J. Fox fan, so that's definitely on my list for sure. If you love music, if you love bad acting, but you love a movie with a great score, a show that I've seen many, many times, it's Ralph Macchio, the guy who played the Karate Kid. He's in a show called Crossroads, and it's a story of a musician who's looking to find one last song that the late, great Robert Johnson was rumored to have written and recorded, but nobody else has heard it. So this young fellow named Eugene Martone heads down to the crossroads in the Delta, the Mississippi, to make a deal with the devil. Well, it ends up pretty good. And the devil himself, his right-hand man, who Steve Vai played at the Imperial a couple years ago, was in the movie. If you're a musician, you love great music, this is a great one to watch. It's a little cheesy, you've been warned, but nonetheless, it's still really great. That's Crossroads. Join the conversation on Facebook and Instagram. Talk and text line too. What is a movie that everybody needs to see? Let me know, and I'm going to add that to my list for sure. Olivia Rodrigo is coming up with her latest track. It's called Drop Dead right here on K100. Nice and shiny and sunny and shiny and 18 degrees in the uptown.
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0: Charlie Carden on K100, St. John's Perfect Music Mix. When I was a kid, I grew up down on McLaren Boulevard, down the rifle range, and I remember a couple of times a year, the St. John City crews would come around and they would open up the fire hydrants. And this was always such a good time because, well, how much fun is it to run through the powerful stream of a fire hydrant? When you're a kid, it's awesome. Well, I bring that up to say this. St. John Water is going to be starting up its annual water main flushing program starting today in East St. John. And they're going to go to different parts of the city. So it's going to get underway. Just started about 8 o'clock this morning is what was on the schedule. And goes till about 8 o'clock tonight. So as you're driving out East St. John, probably around the usual areas, probably down under the train bridge down by Ross Avenue there. They'll probably be flushing out there as well as some other spots around town over east, probably out by the mall also. But so while the crews are flushing the pipes, that could leave some residue and in your water, so it'll look like a little bit cloudy, or your water pressure might feel a little bit less than usual. And that's to be expected because of the work that they're doing. So the city says the water is going to remain safe to drink, but the customers shouldn't lose any service. But if you have any issues at all, call the City of St. John's customer service at 658-4455, or you can email service@stjohn.ca. But if you're a kid that's looking for a little bit of fun doing what we used to do, that would be running through the fire hydrant. And it was hot enough and sticky enough yesterday, I kind of wish that there was a fire hydrant that was open. I could have done that for sure. A little look at the weather for you. It is going to be mainly sunny today. We've got highs of 18 along the coast, inland temperatures up to about 27. It'll feel like more around 32 with the humidity. We've got some clouds and fog moving in tonight. Overnight low of 16 in the uptown right now at 826. Temperatures currently sitting at exactly 18 degrees. Good morning.
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0: Here's your K100 weather. It'll be mainly sunny today. We'll see highs of 18 near the coast. Inland temperatures up to about 27, but it'll feel like 32. We've got clouds and fog moving in late this evening. We'll see an overnight low of 16. Tomorrow, mainly cloudy. There is a chance of showers in the afternoon. We'll see a high of 22. It'll feel like 27. Then we have a mix of sun and cloud and a high of 26 for Wednesday.
1: 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K100.

0: John Legend. The song was great all on its own before they actually did the remix, and that's Tiesto. And, of course, the remix is actually really good, too. K100, St. John's Perfect Music Mix. On the way in just a couple of moments' time, we've got Panic at the Disco coming up for you. And I look forward to more comments for movies that everybody needs to see. And I've got a good list on there so far. But go ahead and drop a line and a response on there. Facebook, Instagram, or Talking Text Line, too. What's the movie that absolutely everybody needs to see? I'd love to get your thoughts on that as well. Let's see here. In our Vogue Optical Wimp Poll question today, we're asking you, should pets be allowed at selected restaurants? And we're getting some mixed responses here and here, which I love. I love seeing either side of the conversation. Karen says, yes, as long as they use proper etiquette, like using a fork. And she has a picture of a cat that's doing his best to take care of an empty dessert plate. I love my cats, but I know for a fact that my cat Miles, who's 17, by the way, he'd love to go to a restaurant because he loves cleaning up plates. And he, especially if it's breakfast time, he knows if I've cooked up some eggs and he's always waiting for me to finish with it. So he can, you know, be the dishwasher and clean up the plate. I always put it down for him so he can do that. He loves eggs, and I love the messy face afterward. But that would not go over very well in a restaurant. So there's your question this morning. That came after a story came out for the city of Hong Kong, and they are now relaxing some laws that's allowing people to bring pets into some hospitals for palliative care visits and to select restaurants as well. So we thought we'd ask you this morning, should pets be allowed in select restaurants? Betty says, if they're well-behaved, yes. I'm with you on there. Aline says, service dogs only. Thank you for that reply. I truly do appreciate it. Susan says, not inside, but outside patio for sure. And you know what? That seems to be the consensus so far. If it's a patio, no worry at all. Like bring them to a place like the caves in St. Martin's, for example, or Picaroons. I think that's what people are saying too. Any place that's open air, no worry at all. Elizabeth says, I'm an animal lover and I have a dog and a cat, but I think outside would be best, especially where dogs shed and a lot of people have allergies. There's the consideration right there. I appreciate that. So let me get your thoughts on that this morning. Head to our website. The address is k100.ca and let us know your thoughts this morning, whether or not you think pets should be allowed at select restaurants. Our web poll each day is brought to you by
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0: Well, this is actually pretty exciting, and so because of this, I'm going to turn down my bed music. Here we go. Check this out. Two really iconic voices were in there. There's actually three. Christine McVie, but then there's also Lindsey Buckingham and Stevie Nicks. Apparently, Lindsay and Stevie have buried the hatchet after years of tension and a pretty dramatic falling out. Lindsay says, Stevie and I are talking all the time now. He says the situation's been healed and we're working out. And he says no one was happy about it and that all of that has been healed. And now considering the history between Stevie and Lindsay, this is actually a pretty big deal. So the two were actually a couple before they joined Fleetwood Mac. There's a really good telling of that story if you look for the music documentary Sound City on Netflix, and it'll explain a lot of that. But their breakup became part of the emotional fuel behind some of their biggest songs. They went from lovers and bandmates to bitter rivals. Their relationship's been complicated for decades, and Lindsey Buckingham famously leaving Fleetwood Mac back in 2018 after he had enough with the tension with the band. But now they're talking again all the time. No word yet on whether this means a Fleetwood Mac reunion could be possible. Stevie Nicks has said previously that without Christine McVie, who passed away a few years ago, that it would never happen. But we'll see. We'll see what happens. Now that Stevie and Lindsey are talking, I wouldn't rule anything out. And there is your Hollywood Buzz.
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0: Devin Cole, K100, St. John's Perfect Music Mix. Good Monday morning to you. It's okay. It'll get better from here. I know that a lot of folks are probably feeling a little bit tired, especially for those that were competing in the sand sculpture competition yesterday. Holy smokes, some beautiful pieces of art that are likely now washed back out to sea. That's the cool thing about the sand sculpture competition is that they put such time and care and effort and into these works of art, which, by the way, looked amazing. And then 24 hours later, it's like they were never there. The sea just takes them all the way back and just erases it, and it's a fresh canvas. Just like an Etch-a-Sketch when I was a kid. You know, those red little screens with the two knobs on it, had a little LCD liquid crystal. No, it's not even that. It's it was kind of a cool technology back then. But you shake the thing up, and then your piece of art is all done and ready to go for the next following creation. But that's the way it was. But everybody feeling a little bit sluggish, a little bit slow to go today on Monday, the first day back to work. So I hope it's a good one for you. There's some cool things that are happening this week as well. Third shift is getting underway, starting on Friday, and it's going right until Sunday as well. So it's an after dark immersive art installation display. So there's performances, there's projections, and a whole bunch of other really cool experiences throughout this whole thing that happens in the uptown of St. John. If you want more details about that, you can just do a quick Google search for Third Shift. You'll find them on social media, and you'll see their entire schedule that's going on. And it's taking place all through the uptown as well. There's some cool music that's happening around our community as well. James Mullinger and Ethan Ash are going to be playing at Yip Cider on Thursday night. So go check that out. That's always really fun. Let's see here. There's David Smith, who's from First Nation Storytellers. He's going to be taking folks on a walk through Lone Water Farm in Narrapis, and he's going to talk about some medicinal histories, reflections, and stories about the plants that are growing in that area. And of course, there's going to be some wildlife in the area too. But he's always got some great stories to share, and especially from an Indigenous standpoint. Great storyteller. Go look him up and follow him on social media too. First Nation Storytellers. And let's see here, the AJ's Alpines are going to be beginning their playoff run against the Moncton Mets this Thursday. It's game one of the series. The Alpines are calling on St. John to come fill the stands, make some noise as they put the home in home field advantage. Very cool as well. Anything else that's going on in your world, drop a line, let me know, and make sure that we share it out with the community. 658-5000, or find us on our website, and you can use the contact form right there, k100.ca. We're in for another sunny day. Here's hoping it doesn't get too sweltering, but temperatures getting up to about 18 near the coast. Inland temperature is going to be up higher, of course. It'll be around 27, but it'll feel like 32. We've got some clouds and fog moving in tonight. Overnight low is 16. Tomorrow, mainly cloudy, chance of showers in the afternoon. High of 22, feeling like 27. Then we've got a mix of sun and cloud and a high of 26 on the way for Wednesday. In the uptown right now, the corner of Sydney and Union Street, where the K100 studio is, sunshine and 18. On our way to 9, we go.
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And this town's lost its faith. Our colors will fade eventually. 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Oh my, my, oh my, my love. I take one look at you, you're taking me out.

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That was a huge one for her, going back to 2012 off her album Curiosity. It later appeared on her second studio album and international debut album, Kiss. Now, it was written by Carly Rae Jepsen and Tavish Crowe, and of course, after her appearance on Canadian Idol, she just blew up from that one. She's happily married, she's got little ones, and it's pretty good for Carly Rae Jepsen. Malcolm Todd coming up for you right now, American Girls, Harry Styles, K100.

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0: Yeah, that's Ray and Shake, Escapism, K100. St. John's Perfect Music Mix. Reminder that Dragons on the Lake is happening this coming Saturday. It's going to be a great time in support of two great charities. It's the Lily Lake Foundation as well as the 69 branch over in the West St. John. They're teaming up for the one event to support two different charities. Come on out. It's going to be a hoot, a whole lot of fun, and looking forward to seeing the Dragon Boats on the lake this time. They're going to be at Lily Lake. So go check it out. All the details at our website, k100.ca, and go to the events tab, and you'll see Dragons on the Lake this Saturday, August 15. And make sure that you get ready to paddle for a great cause. Coming up for you next up, Malcolm Todd, Earrings, K100.
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0: Latest from Ed Sheeran on K100 with a little help from Martin Garrix. The song is called Repeat It. Coming up in just a moment's time, we've got Cameron Whitcomb and Chapel Roan right around the corner. Now, if you're looking for a fun way to give back to the community and actually make a really big difference, mark your calendar. 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Getting underway 8 o'clock in the morning. That's right, on Saturday, 8 a.m. at the Rosse Commons. 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
6: 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K100.

0: Latest from Cameron Wood, come on K100. On the way, we've got Justin Bieber coming up and Tate McRae and The Weeknd. That's going to take us all the way up into the 10 o'clock hour. We did it, friends. We got Monday done, checked, over with, ready to go and take on Tuesday. Sometimes the Monday is the hardest thing as well. Join the conversation. Let me know, what's a movie everyone needs to see? Got some great suggestions in there, and I'd love to get yours. It's helping me put together my winter viewing list, if you will. So let me know, what's a movie everyone needs to see? I'll see you back here tomorrow morning, 6 a.m., Mornings with Dennis on K100. Have a great day.
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0: Here's your K100 weather. It'll be mainly sunny today. We'll see highs of 18 near the coast. Inland temperatures up to about 27, but it'll feel like 32. We've got clouds and fog moving in late this evening. We'll see an overnight low of 16. Tomorrow, mainly cloudy. There is a chance of showers in the afternoon. We'll see a high of 22. It'll feel like 27. Then we have a mix of sun and cloud and a high of 26 for Wednesday.
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6: Your forecast calling for mainly sunny skies today. We'll see a high at 18 degrees, 27 degrees inland. Increasing cloud tonight, lows down to 16. Look for clouds and showers on Tuesday. Highs tomorrow up to 22.
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bit. Say, I got drive, I don't need a car. 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
5: Your forecast calling for mainly sunny skies today. We'll see a high at 18 degrees, 27 degrees inland. Increasing cloud tonight, lows down to 16. Look for clouds and showers on Tuesday. Highs tomorrow up to 22.
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0: 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And follow them on Facebook and Instagram.
1: If this program seems to be going by too fast, press the pause button. And rewind the tape a little. 5, 4, 3, 2, 1.
2: Yes! Back in the day, replay.

From the album Under My Skin from 2004, that was Avril Lavigne on your Back in the Day replay. It's Jen along with you today. And there is some great music coming up for you this hour. We've got Alanis Morissette, Christina Aguilera, and much, much more on the way. First, though, something to think about, okay? Something to think about this hour. I'll give you the answer in a little bit, but given that it's Monday, Mondays can be a little stressful for people. I get it. You know what? It can start that way. Hopefully it hasn't. 43% of people say they would give this up for a stress-free day. What do you think it is? Think on that. I'll have the answer coming up right now. The Backstreet Boys, it's the Back in the Day replay.

0: It is the Back in the Day replay, and from 1996, that was Alanis Morissette, who says the inspiration for that song came from her first experience with a healthy, drama-free relationship, which felt both exciting and comforting. Those are her words, but great tape, great complete album, actually, from Alanis Morissette back in the 90s. I think that's the one tape, one album that really stands out for me is that one. And we've got more standouts coming up. Don't go anywhere.
1: 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And follow them on Facebook and Instagram.
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6: Back in the Day replay.

Well, it is the Back in the Day replay. It's Jen with you until 1 o'clock. And today is August the 10th, in case you haven't had to write the date yet. It is August the 10th. It's National Spoil Your Dog Day. Our dog gets spoiled every day, but we'll think of something today. It was on this date in 2011. The Go-Go's were awarded a star on the Hollywood Walk of Fame, which is pretty cool. Love the Go-Go's back in the day. And checking some celebrity birthdays, you may remember Mama June from Honey Boo Boo. Well, she's 47 today. And Kylie Jenner, you might have heard of her too. Kylie Jenner is 29. If you're celebrating today, have a good one.

0: Music from Blue October, that song, the second single from their fifth album, Foiled. We've got lots more coming up before 1 o'clock. Don't go anywhere. I've got Nelly and Kelly Rowland coming up. Bedouin Soundclash on the way, Gwen Stefani, and much, much more. It is the Back in the Day replay.
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0: You can expect sunshine through the afternoon.

0: Believe it or not, that song was one of three on Rihanna's demo tape. I'd say it worked. I would. Okay, the answer to our question today gave you something to think about at the top of the hour, because today's Monday. 43% of people say they would give this up for a stress-free day. The answer to that one? Chocolate. I don't know who responded to this, but I think I would never say chocolate. I don't know. My name is Jen. I'll be back in with you again tomorrow. Hope you have a great Monday.
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6: You can expect sunshine through the afternoon. Highs today at 18 degrees, 27 inland. Increasing cloud overnight, lows down to 16. Look for clouds and showers on Tuesday. Highs tomorrow at 22.
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There's Sabrina Carpenter and Tears. Good afternoon and happy Monday. I'm John Matthews, back in the saddle after a week of vacation, feeling well-rested and a little bit tan this afternoon. Glad to be here with you until 7 o'clock. Here's Tyler Shaw. This is Run to You, K100.

Well, it was on this date back in 2008, 18 years ago now, Katy Perry's song, I Kissed a Girl, hit number one in over 20 countries. There's Teenage Dream, Katy Perry on K100. I'm Not Pretty. Here's Jessia. Maybe I'm

0: Six in a row on K100 St. John's. Perfect music mix. There's Justin Bieber and Speed Demon. I'm Not Pretty, Little Jesse Euphoria, Katy Perry with Teenage Dream, Run to You, Tyler Shaw, also Sabrina Carpenter with Tears, and that six in a row underway with Olivia Rodrigo and Good For You. Well, we've got increasing cloud rolling in tonight after what's been a pretty lovely day so far on this Monday. Chance we'll see a few showers overnight tonight. A little fog could be coming our way. We'll cool down to 16 degrees, so you can open up those windows, maybe crank the fans up, get a little air circulation through the house. Tomorrow, showers and cooling down a little bit, 25 expected for tomorrow. Wednesday, good-looking day with a mix of sun and cloud, 26 degrees. Thursday, cloudy, maybe some showers, 21, and on Friday, cloudy and a chance of showers and cooling down even more, about 19 degrees come Friday.
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0: 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Before that, Harry Styles, Late Night Talkin', Confetti with Charlotte Cardin, Miles Smith with Stargazing, and Are You Ready For It? A little Taylor Swift, 20 to go before 4 o'clock, and your next Fundy Information Update here on K100. 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I'm John Matthews, glad to be back with you. 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
2: Few clouds this evening with increasing cloudiness overnight, a low of 16. For Tuesday, cloudy with a chance of showers, high tomorrow of 22. And for Wednesday, a mix of sun and cloud and a high of 26.
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That gentleman had the honors of being given a songwriting award by Fleetwood Mac's Lindsey Buckingham over the weekend. They're Somber, My Body Isn't Ready on K100 FM. 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It's Ariana Grande along with Zedd.

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0: For years, we've been the local station that picks you up and makes you feel good. 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

0: Lady Gaga, Bruno Mars, Die With A Smile, K100, St. John's, Perfect Music Mix. Before that, Jack Harlow and First Class. Good afternoon, my friend. Pleasure to be back with you after a week of vacay. Feeling very well rested and lovely today. I'm John Matthews here with you until 7 o'clock. Here's Banks and Ranks and Rev. This is Headphones, K100.
1: Yeah, Banks and Ranks. Can't talk.

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0: St. John's Perfect Music Mix, K100 FM. There's Cameron Whitcomb and Quitter, head of that French Montana, Max B, and Ever Since You Left Me. Headphones with Banks and Ranks and Rev, also Lady Gaga, Bruno Mars, Die With a Smile, and First Class, Little Jack Harlow. Birthdays of the Rich and Famous on this August the 10th. Celebrating today, we have actress Rosanna Arquette from Pulp Fiction, Whole Nine Yards. She is the sister of David and Patricia Arquette. Rosanna Arquette, celebrating birthday 67. Movie actor Antonio Banderas, one of my favorite guys to talk like. Antonio Banderas, celebrating a birthday today, from Legend of Zorro and the Shrek movies. Antonio Banderas, 66 years old today. And we also have fashion model, reality TV star Kylie Jenner from the Kardashians, owner of Kylie Cosmetics, current estimated net worth of around $700 million. Kylie was named the youngest ever self-made billionaire of all time by Forbes back in 2019. Kylie Jenner, 29 today.
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0: 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That is St. John's Perfect Music Mix from K100 FM. Raven Lane with Love Me Not. Also Run Up There, Major Lazer, Party Next Door, Nicki Minaj. And from the FIFA World Cup, the big anthem from Shakira and Burna Boy called Die, Die. We're under half an hour now away from 5 o'clock. End of your Monday workday coming up if you're a 9-to-5 or not too far away now. I'm John Matthews. Well, box office over the weekend, Spider-Man Brand New Day continued its blistering pace in theaters. Another $144.5 million in North America over its second weekend. Christopher Nolan's The Odyssey set a new high for that director as well. More on that in a few seconds. Spider-Man Brand New Day has rapidly built up $1.67 billion worldwide in just 10 days. It's on track to become among the biggest blockbusters of all time. It only took 7 days to become the highest grossing movie of the year. Christopher Nolan's The Odyssey crossed the $1 billion mark over the weekend in its fourth weekend in theaters. It added another $31.5 million in North America, a global total of $1.1 billion for The Odyssey. That is a new career best for director Christopher Nolan.
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7: A few clouds this evening with increasing cloudiness overnight, a low of 16. For Tuesday, cloudy with a chance of showers, high tomorrow of 22. And for Wednesday, a mix of sun and cloud and a high of 26.
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Preston Pablo and Cuz I Do, St. John's Perfect Music Mix from K100 FM. We've got news and weather coming up at 5 o'clock, our full Fundy information update, and then together we head on home after work today. It is the 5 p.m. free ride here on K100 FM after 5 o'clock today, including tunes from Taylor Swift. It's got some Mumford & Sons for you. Charlotte Cardin coming up as part of the 5 p.m. free ride on K100. And also next hour, look inside our datebook, historical happenings on this August the 10th. It's all to come right here as we get you home after work on K100. Here's Doja Cat and SZA. This is called Kiss Me More. K100 St. John.

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1: Red wine. 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

5 p.m. free ride brought to you by Years for You on K100, getting you home after work. There's Talk and Time Machine. Good day to you, and hope Monday was gentle on you, my friend. I'm John Matthews. It's you and me until 7 o'clock tonight. From Toy Story 5, here's Taylor Swift.

0: Charlotte Cardin, it's The Way We Touch, St. John's Perfect Music Mix, the 5 p.m. free ride for Ears for You here on K100. Before that, a little Mumford & Sons music for you, a tune called Here, Taylor Swift with I Knew It, I Knew You, Time Machine with Talk and Somber, and Homewrecker. 5 p.m. free ride back tomorrow after your 5 o'clock information update. It is the very best way for you to cruise home after your job is done, the 5 p.m. free ride on K100. In the datebook today, historical happenings 41 years ago today, 1985, Michael Jackson bought the company ATV Music, which included publishing rights to almost every Beatles song. He bought the Beatles catalog for $47 million on this date, and he did pretty well on this deal. He and his estate sold it later for a combined total of $850 million. Not a bad investment there, turning $47 million into $850 million. 23 years ago on this date, 2003, temperatures in the UK topped 38 Celsius for the first time in recorded history during a European-wide heat wave. And also on this date, 18 years ago, 2008, Katy Perry's song, I Kissed a Girl, hit number one in over 20 countries.
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About a half an hour to go before 6 o'clock, supper time hour, and all your favorite tunes. The biggest hits of today, some of your older favorites, we've got them all here on K100. Blinding Lights, here is The Weeknd.

0: Maroon 5, Kendrick Lamar, that is Don't Want to Know. K100, St. John's Perfect Music Mix. The Weeknd, Blinding Lights, also Where's My Husband, some Ray and Nico and Vince, and Am I Wrong? We're coming up on 20 away from 6 o'clock, and I hope you're having a most marvelous Monday today. I'm John Matthews. Well, today is S'mores Day. It's a possible good night tonight for a campfire, so maybe you want to plan on one so you can enjoy one of our favorite campfire treats, a toasted marshmallow sandwich between graham crackers with a big old piece of chocolate shoved in there. S'mores Day today. The original s'mores recipe, by the way, published in Scout leader Loretta Scott Crew's Tramping and Trailing with the Girl Scouts all the way back in 1927, where it was referred to as Some Mores. And then over the years, that just got shortened down to S'mores. So happy S'mores Day today. It is also Spoil Your Dog Day, like you have a choice, right? Just look at those big puppy dog eyes, those dangly wangly ears. Oh, aren't you just the cutest little thing? Oh, sorry, got a little carried away there. And finally, today is Lazy Day. It's Lazy Day today, a day to take it easy, be as lazy as you want to. So just another day around here at K100.
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4: A few clouds this evening with increasing cloudiness overnight, a low of 16. For Tuesday, cloudy with a chance of showers, high tomorrow of 22. And for Wednesday, a mix of sun and cloud and a high of 26.
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Malcolm Todd, that's Earring, St. John's Perfect Music Mix from K100 FM. Coming up, we've got some Harry Styles before 6 tonight. Also, Elton John and Dua Lipa and Shaboozy. Here's Alexander Stewart. This is called Broken By You, K100 St. John's.

0: Sugar. Harry Styles, Watermelon Sugar, St. John's Perfect Music Mix on K100 FM. Alexander Stewart, Broken by You, and Malcolm Todd and Earrings. Coming up after 6 o'clock tonight, we'll get your Monday evening underway with Sabrina Carpenter, some Gracie Abrams tonight, also David Guetta along with Sia, Justin Bieber, Olivia Rodrigo, Virginia DeVegas, Drake teamed up with Rihanna, Bruno Mars, Taylor Swift, all ahead after 6 this evening. Keep it on K100 FM. 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

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St. John's Perfect Music Mix on K100 FM in the middle of six in a row. Hey, good evening. How you doing? I'm John Matthews with you until 7 this evening. This is Repeat It. Martin Garrix, Ed Sheeran.

0: It's K100, the one station playing today's hits. And yesterday's favorites. Feel good music. You know where it is.
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2: Friday night, let me take you out. Show downtown what it's all about. Something kinda like we used to do. 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

0: David Guetta along with Sia. That is Titanium, St. John's Perfect Music Mix from K100 FM, Loud Luxury and Dubs, and Next to You. Also Martin Garrix, Ed Sheeran, and Repeat It. That's So True. Some Gracie Abrams, some Sabrina Carpenter with House Tour, and our night got underway this evening with Portugal the Man and Feel It Still. Your K100 Fundy forecast into this Monday evening. We've got increasing clouds, a little bit of a chance of showers in the overnight hours. Tonight we'll be down to about 16 degrees. Showers looks like the story of the day tomorrow, around 25 for Wednesday. Sun, cloud combination there for you on Wednesday with a temperature of around 26, and then clouding over with a chance of showers for both Thursday and Friday, and cooling down a bit too. Thursday looking like a temperature of around 21. Friday, maybe around 19. Quite a bit cooler on Friday.
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Well, there's Justin Bieber. 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Here's Olivia Rodrigo.

0: Virginia to Vegas, lights out on K100 St. John's. Perfect music mix. Before that, Olivia Rodrigo and Drop Dead. Daisies from Justin Bieber and Lolo with The Punisher. Hope you're having a fine, fine Monday, my friend. Good evening. I'm John Matthews. Our Vogue Optical web poll is on the go tonight. K100.ca, the place to go to get your vote in this evening. Dennis will bring you the results tomorrow morning at 7:40 and 8:40. The question tonight, should pets be allowed at some restaurants? In Hong Kong right now, dog owners have the freedom to bring along their four-legged friends after a rule change has allowed pets to join owners at certain eateries. That's in Hong Kong. Should we do that here in Canada? Should pets be allowed at some restaurants? Yes or no? Tell me what you think by voting tonight at K100.ca.
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8: A few clouds this evening with increasing cloudiness overnight, a low of 16. For Tuesday, cloudy with a chance of showers, high tomorrow of 22. And for Wednesday, a mix of sun and cloud and a high of 26.
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0: 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Drake and Rihanna with Too Good and Baby Doll with Dominic Fike. Coming up after 7 o'clock, we continue to roll out St. John's Perfect Nighttime Music Mix here on K100 FM. Alex Warren this evening, also Olivia Dean. I've got some Cameron Whitcomb ahead this evening, as well as Lady Gaga, Harry Styles, Ariana Grande, Sabrina Carpenter, Benson Boone, and Ed Sheeran, all after 7 tonight.
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I'm John Matthews. I thank you so much for being back with me on this Monday. I missed you guys while I was away last week. It's good to be back. I'll see you here tomorrow afternoon, 3 until 7 on K100 FM. And until then, play safe and be happy. Enjoy your evening. And my closing thought for you tonight, I think it's a good one. Failure is the condiment that gives success its flavor. Good thing to keep in mind if you ever do suffer a failure. It's only going to make the eventual success that much tastier. Take good care tonight. I'll see you tomorrow. Here's Jamie Fine. This is Homesick, K100. I'm just a little homesick.

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